Between the lines, I read the story that might have happened if you were real. Between the flames, I see the glory, a little child that might have.

The radio was blasting and someone's knocking at the door. I'm looking at my girlfriend, she just passed out on the floor. I've seen so many things I ain't never seen before.

But when his drinking, lusting, and his hunger for power became known to more and more people, the demands to do something about this outrageous man became louder and louder.

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0: 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Temazo de Nelson Braxton para esta mega estrella del smooth jazz.